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2: 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I'm originally from here. We were getting flowers at my mom and dad's house constantly because my dad was dying of cancer at the time. And I said, we can do better than this. I need something to do. And she goes, really? I said, yeah. She's been in the business for 43 years. And so the two of us combined our talents and we opened up McGuire and Light Gable. McGuire's my maiden name.
1: Okay.
2: Flowers has always been a part of my life. From a little girl at one or two, my grandma had rose garden in her backyard. 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Never dreamt in a million years I would do this, but I am.
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2: 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We started this venue 3 years ago after being gone for 15 years. I'm originally from here. We were getting flowers at my mom and dad's house constantly because my dad was dying of cancer at the time. And I said, we can do better than this. I need something to do. And she goes, really? I said, yeah. She's been in the business for 43 years. And so the two of us combined our talents and we opened up McGuire and Light Gable. McGuire's my maiden name.
1: Okay.
2: Flowers has always been a part of my life. From a little girl at one or two, my grandma had rose garden in her backyard. We'd go out every morning when I was there and pick flowers, and she'd put them on her kitchen table. Never dreamt in a million years I'd do this, but I am.
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2: 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We started this venue 3 years ago after being gone for 15 years. I'm originally from here. We were getting flowers at my mom and dad's house constantly because my dad was dying of cancer at the time. And I said, we can do better than this. I need something to do. And she goes, really? I said, yeah. She's been in the business for 43 years. And so the two of us combined our talents and we opened up McGuire and Light Gable. McGuire's my maiden name.
1: Okay.
2: Flowers has always been a part of my life. From a little girl at one or two, my grandma had rose garden in her backyard. We'd go out every morning when I was there and pick flowers, and she'd put them on her kitchen table. Never dreamt in a million years I would do this, but I am.
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8: Good morning and happy Monday. Plenty of sunshine as we kick off the work week with temperatures reaching the mid-70s. A calm wind coming from the north-northeast. Before overnight tonight, we will cool off those temperatures once again back down into the mid-40s, leading to a very cool start for the day on Tuesday. Sunshine returned back in the forecast with temperatures back into the mid-70s. And as we do look ahead, a nice dry stretch when it comes to weather across the Wabash Valley. From your local Weather Authority, I'm meteorologist Julia Prickett.
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Rick's FM. Hope you had a fantastic weekend. Happy Monday sunshine today. Not quite as warm. High of about 75.

hate to give the satisfaction asking how you're doing now. How's the castle built of people you pretend to care about? 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I loved you truly.

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He has a rare blood cancer. So thinking of him, here's Need You Now, Lady A on Mix FM.

0: Need to now. Lady A on Mix FM. Hope you had a great weekend. Happy Monday. Our forecast today, not quite as warm as it was yesterday. Temps are going to be in the 70s. Jesse Walker has our full outlook coming up in a sec. But first, let's get you updated on what happened over the weekend.
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2: Good morning from the WTWO newsroom. I'm David Shepard reporting. A pilot is in the hospital following a plane crash in Clay County Saturday morning. It happened just after 11 a.m. at the Clay County Airport. The Sheriff's Department told a reporter on the scene that the plane was upside down as first responders work to clear the scene. The cause and the condition of the pilot are unknown at this time. A juvenile has died, another person in stable condition, following a weekend crash between a truck and a motorbike. It happened Saturday evening at the intersection of 10th and Locust Streets. Authorities say the driver of the truck, 48-year-old Robert Morton, has been arrested for operating a vehicle with suspended prior license status, resulting in death. Police say the investigation is ongoing. A local hospital recognized for their achievement in wellness for their staff and community. Sullivan County Community Hospital has received the Achieve Well 5-star designation from the Indiana Wellness Council. 5-star is the highest the hospital can achieve. It means the hospital had programs for their employees, involvement in the community, and promoted wellness. Hoosiers will have until tonight to register to vote in the upcoming midterm elections. If you have an Indiana ID or driver's license, you can register online by 11:59 tonight. All you have to do is go to indianavoters.com. October 22nd is the last day you can apply for a mail-in ballot. If you do so, election officials say you should mail those ballots back as soon as possible. In the newsroom, I'm David Shepard reporting for WTWO, your local news leader.
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8: Good morning and happy Monday. Plenty of sunshine as we kick off the work week with temperatures reaching the mid-70s. A calm wind coming from the north-northeast. Before overnight tonight, we will cool off those temperatures once again back down into the mid-40s, leading to a very cool start for the day on Tuesday. Sunshine returned back in the forecast with temperatures back into the mid-70s. And as we do look ahead, a nice dry stretch when it comes to weather across the Wabash Valley. From your local weather authority, I'm meteorologist Julia Prickett.

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They say that a majority of morning car accidents are because people have beverages in the car and they try and clean them up while they're driving. Not a good combo. Dirty little secret, it's the All-American Rejects.

Mix FM, we're coming up on cold and flu season. I've got a tip for you. Here's a hint. It's something you may want to put on your sandwich. Here's Ordinary from Alex Warren on Mix FM.

0: Ordinary, that's Alex Morin on Mix FM. I'm Ryan. If you want to avoid the flu, put some mustard on your sandwich. A generous dollop every single day will strengthen your viral immune system in as little as just 1 week. I'm Ryan. I've got Linkin Park for you coming up and music from Adele.
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3: 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I'm originally from here. We were getting flowers at my mom and dad's house constantly because my dad was dying of cancer at the time, and I said, we can do better than this. I need something to do. And she goes, really? I said, yeah. She's been in the business for 43 years. And so the two of us combined our talents and we opened up McGuire and Light Gable. McGuire's my maiden name.
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0: Adele on Mix FM. I'm Ryan. Hope you had a fantastic weekend. Happy Monday. Do you ever worry that someone might be recording you with their camera on their phone? You know, one benefit of being a Gen Xer, and there were many, was we didn't have to worry about that. Cell phones weren't a thing. Thank goodness, right? Because boy, did we do some stupid stuff. But it's everything from sharing your opinion to telling jokes or just being silly. Half of people say they kind of watch themselves. They edit themselves because they never know if someone is recording. Matchbox 20 and David Guetta are coming right up.
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13: Good morning and happy Monday. Plenty of sunshine as we kick off the work week with temperatures reaching the mid-70s. A calm wind coming from the north-northeast. Before overnight tonight, we will cool off those temperatures once again back down into the mid-40s, leading to a very cool start for the day on Tuesday. Sunshine returned back in the forecast with temperatures back into the mid-70s. And as we do look ahead, a nice dry stretch when it comes to weather across the Wabash Valley. From your local weather authority, I'm meteorologist Julia Prickett.
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felt warm yesterday, didn't it? We were in the 80s. I think we're going to see 80s again this week, but not today. Mid-70s for the high. 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My own worst enemy. Here's Lit.

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I'll share with you one of the germiest places. 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

Mixed FM, we're coming up on cold and flu season. One of the germiest places, the pharmacy. Whether it's Walgreens, Walmart, CVS, sick people, I mean, think about it, are touching everything. Luke Combs, Fast Car on Mixed FM. 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

0: How's it going? Happy Monday. Thank you for spending part of your Monday morning with us. My name is Ryan. Not quite as warm as it was yesterday. Looking at a temp of about 75. Jesse Walker has our full weather in just a sec. We'll hear from Halsey, Eagle Eye Cherry. But first, a check-in with the headlines.
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2: Good morning from the WTWO newsroom. I'm David Shepard reporting. A juvenile has died, another person in stable condition following a weekend crash between a truck and a motorbike. It happened Saturday evening at the intersection of 10th and Locust Streets. Authorities say the driver of the truck, 48-year-old Robert Morton, has been arrested for operating a vehicle with suspended prior license status resulting in death. Police say the investigation is ongoing. The Vigo County School Board has voted unanimously to censure board member Ken Warner. It comes after he made controversial comments on social media. The resolution says that Warner's comments, quote, do not align with the Indiana School Board Association's code of ethics. Warner did not attend Friday's meeting. We have reached out to him for comment, but so far we have not heard back. Hoosiers will have until tonight to register to vote in the upcoming midterm elections. If you have an Indiana ID or driver's license, you can register online by 11:59 tonight. All you have to do is go to indianavoters.com. October 22nd is the last day you can apply for a mail-in ballot. If you do so, election officials say you should mail those ballots back as soon as possible. And people got the chance to step back in time over the weekend during the Vigo County Park and Rec's Pioneer Days. Events took place at the Pioneer Village at Fowler Park in Vigo County. People could see what it was like during the old Pioneer Days, including reenactments, demonstrations, live music from the time, and historical cabins. In the newsroom, I'm David Shepard reporting for WTWO, your local news leader.
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8: Good morning and happy Monday. Plenty of sunshine as we kick off the work week with temperatures reaching the mid-70s. A calm wind coming from the north-northeast. Before overnight tonight, we will cool off those temperatures once again back down into the mid-40s, leading to a very cool start for the day on Tuesday. Sunshine returned back in the forecast with temperatures back into the mid-70s. And as we do look ahead, a nice dry stretch when it comes to weather across the Wabash Valley. From your local weather authority, I'm meteorologist Julia Prickett.

0: 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Thanks for listening. We've got partly cloudy skies today, high of about 75. You may want to reconsider leaving an online review. The example they gave as a website would be like Yelp. It could reveal some social connections, making you a target for scammers. So good, bad, indifferent, you might just want to keep your opinions to yourself. Next up, Maren Morris and Panic at the Disco.
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0: 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So you could do a one-tap reorder for stuff that you buy frequently. I'm Ryan Kelly. 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
12: Good morning and happy Monday. Plenty of sunshine as we kick off the work week with temperatures reaching the mid-70s. A calm wind coming from the north-northeast before overnight tonight. We will cool off those temperatures once again back down into the mid-40s, leading to a very cool start for the day on Tuesday. Sunshine returned back in the forecast with temperatures back into the mid-70s. And as we do look ahead, a nice dry stretch when it comes to weather across the Wabash Valley. From your local weather authority, I'm meteorologist Julia Prickett.
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watermelon sugar. Harry Styles, who's one of the rumored Super Bowl halftime performers, he and Justin Bieber are kind of being whispered about. 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

0: Knew from Pink on Mixed FM. When is it considered rude when you're late? 29 minutes is the cutoff point. 15 minutes. Now, to me, that seems really late, but that's acceptable, I guess. According to the research, what is also annoying is sending a message like just leaving now or 5 minutes away. Coming up next of Monsters and Men at the Red Hot Chili Peppers. Partly cloudy today. Temps are going to be in the mid-70s.
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3: 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I need something to do. 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I said, yeah. 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
8: Plenty of sunshine as we kick off the work week with temperatures reaching the mid-70s. A calm wind coming from the north-northeast. Before overnight tonight, we will cool off those temperatures once again back down into the mid-40s, leading to a very cool start for the day on Tuesday. Sunshine returned back in the forecast with temperatures back into the mid-70s. And as we do look ahead, a nice dry stretch when it comes to weather across the Wabash Valley. From your local weather authority, I'm meteorologist Julia Prickett.

0: 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It's not too early to start thinking about what you or your kiddos want to be for Halloween this year. The biggest Halloween costume trends, they say, are going to be horror films like Backrooms, Obsession, and The Bride, Greek mythology and the Odyssey, K-pop Demon Hunters, Minions, Toy Story, and Moana. Sarah Bareilles is coming up next in music from Three Doors Down.
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0: 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How much coffee is okay to drink? New guidelines say up to 5 8-ounce cups a day is generally safe for most adults. 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
7: This is State Senator Greg Good. 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
11: Plenty of sunshine as we kick off the work week, with temperatures reaching the mid-70s, a calm wind coming from the north-northeast before overnight tonight. We will cool off those temperatures once again back down into the mid-40s, leading to a very cool start for the day on Tuesday. Sunshine returned back in the forecast with temperatures back into the mid-70s. And as we do look ahead, a nice dry stretch when it comes to weather across the Wabash Valley. From your local weather authority, I'm meteorologist Julia Prickett.
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Mike Posner on Mix FM. Not quite as warm as it was yesterday. Got up to 82. Today's high, 75, but back to the 80s Wednesday.

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Happy Monday to you. Partly cloudy today. Temps are going to be in the mid-70s. We're going to bounce back between 70s and 80s pretty much through Friday. Here's 21 Pilots and Stressed Out.

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17: Plenty of sunshine as we kick off the work week with temperatures reaching the mid-70s. A calm wind coming from the north-northeast. Before overnight tonight, we will cool off those temperatures once again back down into the mid-40s, leading to a very cool start for the day on Tuesday. Sunshine returned back in the forecast with temperatures back into the mid-70s. And as we do look ahead, a nice dry stretch when it comes to weather across the Wabash Valley. From your local weather authority, I'm meteorologist Julia Prickett.
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Nick. Have a fantastic rest of your Monday. Andy, in next, and I'll see you here tomorrow. Shaboozy, it's a bar song on Mix FM.

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3: 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We were getting flowers at my mom and dad's house constantly because my dad was dying of cancer at the time. 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I need something to do. 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I said, yeah. She's been in the business for 43 years. And so the two of us combined our talents and we opened up McGuire and Light Gable. McGuire's my maiden name.
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3: 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From a little girl at one or two, my grandma had rose garden in her backyard. 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Never dreamt in a million years I would do this, but I am.
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8: Plenty of sunshine as we kick off the work week, with temperatures reaching the mid-70s. A calm wind coming from the north-northeast. Before overnight tonight, we will cool off those temperatures once again back down into the mid-40s, leading to a very cool start for the day on Tuesday. Sunshine returned back in the forecast with temperatures back into the mid-70s. And as we do look ahead, a nice dry stretch when it comes to weather across the Wabash Valley. From your local weather authority, I'm meteorologist Julia Prickett.
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8: 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Oh, no. 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
10: Plenty of sunshine as we kick off the work week with temperatures reaching the mid-70s. A calm wind coming from the north-northeast before overnight tonight. We will cool off those temperatures once again back down into the mid-40s, leading to a very cool start for the day on Tuesday. Sunshine returned back in the forecast with temperatures back into the mid-70s. And as we do look ahead, a nice dry stretch when it comes to weather across the Wabash Valley. From your local weather authority, I'm meteorologist Julia Prickett.
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Teddy Swims is coming up this hour. Also, you're going to hear Santana, the Kid Laroi, too. Now, Natalie Imbruglia. 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
2: 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I'm originally from here. We were getting flowers at my mom and dad's house constantly because my dad was dying of cancer at the time. And I said, we can do better than this. I need something to do. And she goes, really? I said, yeah. She's been in the business for 43 years. And so the two of us combined our talents and we opened up McGuire and Light Gable. McGuire's my maiden name.
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2: 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Never dreamt in a million years I would do this, but I am.
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4: Plenty of sunshine as we kick off the work week with temperatures reaching the mid-70s. A calm wind coming from the north-northeast. Before overnight tonight, we will cool off those temperatures once again back down into the mid-40s, leading to a very cool start for the day on Tuesday. Sunshine returned back in the forecast with temperatures back into the mid-70s. And as we do look ahead, a nice dry stretch when it comes to weather across the Wabash Valley. From your local weather authority, I'm meteorologist Julia Prickett.
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How about Lovely the Band? Also going to hear from Lifehouse and Halsey and Nick Jonas. 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

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Thanks for listening while you are hard at work. Hey, good job, by the way. Here's Backstreet Boys music. It's Quit Playing Games With My Heart.

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10: Plenty of sunshine as we kick off the work week with temperatures reaching the mid-70s. A calm wind coming from the north-northeast. Before overnight tonight, we will cool off those temperatures once again back down into the mid-40s, leading to a very cool start for the day on Tuesday. Sunshine returned back in the forecast with temperatures back into the mid-70s. And as we do look ahead, a nice dry stretch when it comes to weather across the Wabash Valley. From your local Weather Authority, I'm meteorologist Julia Prickett.
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I am not okay, says Jelly Roll. I'm going to sing all about that right now on Mix FM.

FM. Happy Monday to you. It's Nick hanging out with you for your 2 o'clock. Hopefully your workday is treating you pretty well. Welcome to another week of October. It's crazy here. Imagine Dragons on Mix.

It is Mix FM, showing some sunshine throughout the valley today. A high of 71, low 42 later tonight. It's going to be a bit chilly. It'll be clear otherwise later tonight. Even showing some more sunshine for tomorrow for Tuesday. It's Edwin McCain on Mix FM.

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Hey, coming up on October 24th, the Terre Haute Firefighters Local 758 will be hosting their annual chili cook-off at 9th and Wabash. It'll be starting at 5 p.m. and all the proceeds benefit their annual Christmas toy drive. That's happening October 24th. We'll see ya. It's Mix.

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2: 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I'm originally from here. We were getting flowers at my mom and dad's house constantly because my dad was dying of cancer at the time. And I said, we can do better than this. I need something to do. And she goes, really? I said, yeah. She's been in the business for 43 years. And so the two of us combined our talents and we opened up McGuire and Light Gable. McGuire's my maiden name.
1: Okay.
2: Flowers has always been a part of my life. From a little girl at one or two, my grandma had rose garden in her backyard. 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Never dreamt in a million years I would do this, but I am.
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Well, do you think restaurants will start doing a no phone section, like a modern non-smoking section? Yeah, many people use their cell phones in a very disruptive way, and now there's a movement to ban phones from fancy restaurants and bars, or have a no phone section like the old non-smoking sections. Honestly, I feel like it'd be a good idea. The problem is with technology nowadays, I feel like people probably wouldn't be going to fancy restaurants anytime soon then. It's Mix.

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14: Plenty of sunshine as we kick off the work week with temperatures reaching the mid-70s. A calm wind coming from the north-northeast. Before overnight tonight, we will cool off those temperatures once again back down into the mid-40s, leading to a very cool start for the day on Tuesday. Sunshine returned back in the forecast with temperatures back into the mid-70s. And as we do look ahead, a nice dry stretch when it comes to weather across the Wabash Valley. From your local weather authority, I'm meteorologist Julia Prickett.
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Welcome to your 3 o'clock and happy Monday to you. Oh my goodness. Can you believe that we are in another week of October? It does not feel like it's October, I'll tell you that. It still feels like I'm in September still. Take that back. I still feel like I'm in August without, you know, the heat. It's One Republic, good life. It's Mix FM.

It is Mixed FM, showing some sunshine throughout the valley today. A high of 71, low 42 later tonight. Could see some clear skies, even showing some more sunshine for Tuesday, which will be, honestly, pretty nice out. Jimmy the World on Mixed.

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14: Plenty of sunshine as we kick off the work week with temperatures reaching the mid-70s. A calm wind coming from the north-northeast. Before overnight tonight, we will cool off those temperatures once again back down into the mid-40s, leading to a very cool start for the day on Tuesday. Sunshine returned back in the forecast with temperatures back into the mid-70s. And as we do look ahead, a nice dry stretch when it comes to weather across the Wabash Valley. From your local weather authority, I'm meteorologist Julia Prickett.
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It is Mix FM showing some clear skies throughout the valley layer tonight. Low of 42, high of 72 tomorrow for Tuesday. Sunshine throughout the valley, which honestly, it'll be pretty nice out. 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Well, you won't-

XFM Ohana Note is coming back on Friday, October 23rd. And if you don't know what that is a trick-or-treating in downtown Terre Haute. It'll be happening from 5:30 p.m. to 8:30 p.m. In addition to all the trick-or-treat candy for all the kids, there'll be plenty of family activities to go and take a look around downtown Terre Haute, along with games and food, and even feature us as well. We'll mix FM with the Monster Mash Dance Party. We'll see you out there October 23rd, all right? 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
2: 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We started this venue 3 years ago after being gone for 15 years. I'm originally from here. We were getting flowers at my mom and dad's house constantly because my dad was dying of cancer at the time. And I said, we can do better than this. I need something to do. And she goes, really? I said, yeah. She's been in the business for 43 years. And so the two of us combined our talents and we opened up McGuire and Light Gable. McGuire's my maiden name.
1: Okay.
2: Flowers has always been a part of my life. From a little girl at one or two, my grandma had rose garden in her backyard. We'd go out every morning when I was there and pick flowers, and she'd put them on her kitchen table. Never dreamt in a million years I would do this, but I am.
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Ben, well, if you leave an online review for like any business, it might be making yourself a bigger target for some scammers. It's because for some sites like Yelp, it may reveal some social connections. And then scammers can use those connections to make some of those phishing scams that make it, you know, seem more realistic. So just be careful with leaving your online review, but, you know, don't be surprised if you get a scam call the next day. It's Verb 5, the freshman, Mix FM.

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Happy Monday to you. Thank you so much for letting us be part of your work day today. We really do appreciate it. Got a little bit until it hits 5 o'clock, so let's just get to it, all right? 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
4: I'm Terry Modisett. 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I'm Terry Modisett, Vigo County prosecutor. 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
8: Happy Monday. After a cool start this morning, we will see plenty of sunshine with daytime highs in the mid-70s with a light wind coming from the north-northeast. Overnight tonight, cooling temperatures off back down into the mid-40s. And then sunshine returns into the forecast for Tuesday with a high near 76 degrees. For your local Weather Authority, I'm meteorologist Julia Prickett.
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Welcome to your 5 o'clock. It's finally quitting time, so whether you're still at work or that you're heading home, we appreciate you listening. That's all I know so far. It's Pink on Mix FM.

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1: Big FM showing some clear skies through the valley there tonight. Low of 42, high of 72 tomorrow for Tuesday. Sunshine throughout the valley. It'll be really nice. Hispanic at the disco. 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

Ben, well, hey, coming up this Saturday, Navigate 2026 will be taking place in Humphreys Park in Linton. It is a family-friendly event with music, bounce houses, and a free meal. I might just go for the bounce houses. We'll see you out there this Saturday, right? It's Mix.

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1: Mix F family, here's just a couple things to look forward to in the month of October. Tom Cruise's new movie Digger is out tomorrow, and Ozzy Osbourne's final concert film is out the 28th. And the new NBA season starts on the 20th. Game one of the World Series is the 23rd. I know some of our coworkers will be watching that. And obviously the big one, Halloween is happening on October 31st. It's all things looking forward to in October. Can't wait to see him. 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

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He tells you what's going on throughout the Wabash Valley with some local news, some local events, and so much more throughout the Wabash Valley. So make sure to take a listen to him every weekday, 10 a.m. to 2 p.m. right here on Mix FM.

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6: This is State Senator Greg Good. 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That's why I authored legislation to protect Hoosier jobs and make all employees prove their eligibility to legally work on taxpayer-funded projects. And my legislation passed the state Senate with bipartisan support. 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I'm Greg Good, and the committee to elect Greg Good has proudly paid for this message.
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8: Happy Monday. After a cool start this morning, we will see plenty of sunshine with daytime highs in the mid-70s with a light wind coming from the north-northeast. Overnight tonight, cooling temperatures off back down into the mid-40s, and then sunshine returns into the forecast for Tuesday with a high near 76 degrees. For your local Weather Authority, I'm meteorologist Julia Prickett.
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It's my time to boot, scoot, and boogie on out of here. Have yourself a wonderful rest of your guys' Monday. I'll be back here tomorrow after 2 p.m. It's your boozy now, Bar Son Tipsy. 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
2: 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We started this venue 3 years ago after being gone for 15 years. I'm originally from here. We were getting flowers at my mom and dad's house constantly because my dad was dying of cancer at the time. And I said, we can do better than this. I need something to do. And she goes, really? I said, yeah. She's been in the business for 43 years. And so the two of us combined our talents and we opened up McGuire and Light Gable. McGuire's my maiden name.
1: Okay.
2: Flowers has always been a part of my life. 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Never dreamt in a million years I would do this, but I am.
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4: Mix FM Weather Authority forecast.
10: We will cool those temperatures off tonight with clear skies with lows around into the mid-40s. That leads to a cool start for your Tuesday morning into the mid-40s, but plenty of sunshine as daytime highs are back into those mid-70s. Cool as we head into the overnight for Tuesday, but as we look ahead the next 7 days, a nice dry stretch of weather and plenty of sunshine for the Wabash Valley. For your local weather authority, I'm meteorologist Julia Prickett.
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6: We will cool those temperatures off tonight with clear skies with lows around into the mid-40s. That leads to a cool start for your Tuesday morning into the mid-40s, but plenty of sunshine as daytime highs are back into those mid-70s. Cool as we head into the overnight for Tuesday, but as we look ahead the next 7 days, a nice dry stretch of weather and plenty of sunshine for the Wabash Valley. For your local weather authority, I'm meteorologist Julia Prickett.
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